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2: 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Just now. I don't want to lie. I can't tell the truth, so it's over.
3: 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I love you. None of it matters.
2: Too late. I don't love you anymore. Goodbye.

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2: 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Party on the bush.

Party at the restaurant, party at the club, party in the day, party at my house, party on the way to the party at the park, party in the bush, party under the bridge, party at the restaurant, party at the club, party in the day, party at my house, party on the park, party in the bush, party under the bridge, party at the restaurant, party at the club, party in the day, party at my house, party on the way to the

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0: I'll just go to bed. 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

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I'm the one two day, I'm the new Shibu, young Rapunzel.

Party in the bush, party under the bridge, party at the restaurant, party at the club, party in the day, party at my house, party on the way to the party at the park, party in the bush, party under the bridge, party at the restaurant, party at the club, party in the day, party at my house, party on the park, party in the bush, party under the bridge, party at the restaurant, party at the club, party in the day, party at my house, party on the way to the party.

when our pride was low, looking at the world like, where do we go? And we hate po-po, wanna kill us dead in the street for sure. I'm at the preacher's door, my knees getting